0: Madonna, Bring Your Love here on Nova. I want to talk about. I just know Joel Creasy is vibing it like I am.
1: Madonna. Yeah.
0: He's in from 1 o'clock here on Nova.
1: I got something I want to talk about.
0: Hanging out with Delta Goodrum, live from Austria, Vienna, to talk all things Eurovision. Joel Creasy from 1 o'clock here at Nova. Every

0: Tiesto and Tate McRae on the Chrissy Swan Show here at Nova. We're asking you on 13, 24, 10, what were you incorrectly diagnosed with? We have Melissa on the line, Swanee.
1: A woman has been lost at sea, if you will. And she's on the cruise ship. She's turned up to the doctor. She said, "Hey, Doc, I think I got it. I got flu-like symptoms." He said, "Nah, you're just anxious."
0: That's insane.
1: It's absolutely insane. Hi, Melissa.
2: Hi, how are you doing, guys?
1: So this sounds familiar to you.
2: Yeah, look, they just told me that I had, they told me it was in my head, the pain, even though they gave me morphine and sent me home. And I actually went up there 4 times and then they sent me home again and then they rang me the next day and said, "Oh, we're really sorry, but we missed a lesion in your liver, so we're pretty sure you might have cancer."
1: Oh, Melissa, what?
2: Yeah, yeah.
0: So did you have liver cancer?
2: Yeah, so I was diagnosed with liver cancer and I had to have surgery to remove it. And it's also a rare cancer that only 1,500 people in Australia get it a year. And
1: wow.
2: If it wasn't caught in time, it's a cancer that turns terminal because there's really not a lot of treatments out there for
1: it. Yeah, of course, those rare ones are the baddies. Melissa, I've got to ask you, when you turned up to hospital, from the sounds of it, did you

Fresh hits.

0: 24 to 8. Ricky Lee and Tim on this Wednesday morning, post budget. We gave Sarah Harris the floor really early this morning, Joe Hildebrand, yeah. And she really was fired up.
1: Yeah, she's gone all in on this one.
0: It was like we're a few levels lower with Ben Porter. Yeah. It was like bang.
1: Yeah, yeah. She's got. I don't know if you guys at home can see the studio, but she's gone full MAGA. She's got the red hat, everything. She's about to invade Iran.
0: Now it is cover to cover, TV, radio, TikTok, social media, just coverage galore.
2: Yeah.
0: On the budget that was delivered last night by Jim Chalmers at around 7:30. And do you have a way to simplify it, to break it down for us?
1: Yep.
2: Well, first of all, can I ask about this lockup thing?
1: Yes. Let's talk about the lockup.
2: What is it? Okay. Why do they do it? And can you paint the picture of what that is like?
1: Yeah, it makes no sense whatsoever. Yeah. But basically, it's the one time of year where the government gets to literally lock up, imprison, and confiscate all communication devices from the entire journalistic industry
2: Why
1: in Australia.
2: Why do they do that?
1: Because they can, Ricky Lee. Because they can.
2: Sounds dumb.
1: Yeah, so the idea is...
0: Also, well, it feels like most of it's been leaked.
1: All of it's been leaked. Literally everything in this budget has been leaked, so none of it was new.
2: Yeah, so what's the point of it?
1: But the point is that you say it sounds

0: You know how I reckon Alex Warren should be British?
1: Yes.
0: Yeah, he's not. But he should be. But
1: he's
0: what's
1: not.
0: So British is the Capital Summertime Ball. And if you want to go, Mel Tracina has your chance after 9 o'clock this morning.
1: Of course she does. She always has the best things.
0: Yeah, we have ghosts right now. At 23 to 9, Ricky Lee and Tim, we spoke to Abby from Blacktown. It was really early on Monday
1: yes.
0: morning.
1: She was just arriving at work.
0: At an aquarium shop.
2: I worked at an aquarium shop.
1: So what's the first thing you do when you walk into work at 6 a.m?
2: I say hi to the ghost and then I turn on the lights.
1: Wait, what?
3: Is there a ghost there?
2: There's a ghost. The guys always freak me out that there's a ghost. So I just acknowledge him and he doesn't bother me.
1: It's the way to do it.
0: I've never encountered a ghost, but I feel like that's because I'm not tuned in. Like,
1: yeah, same.
0: If I cared or if I was looking for it, maybe I would.
1: Yes.
0: But because I'm not really tuned in, I'm a bit more like, what's happening now?
1: You Bang. Don't even pay attention to me right in front of you sometimes, let alone a ghost.
0: Well, you're in front of me
1: a lot.
0: That
1: may or may not be there.
0: You're in front of me literally more than
1: Probably
0: anyone.
1: Too much, okay? Okay?
0: No, that's all right. I dip in and out.
1: Yeah, it's all right. We all do. I tuned out before as well.
0: Yeah, I know.
1: It's all good.
0: Yeah. But ghosts, I mean, if they're around, we want to hear from you. 13, 24, 10. I just want to know, basically, because

0: and throwbacks all day.
1: Nova.
2: It's Mr. 305 checking in for the remix. You know they had that 75 Street Brazil. Well, this year's gonna be called Caiocho. Que hola, Cata. Que hola, Omega. And this is how we gonna do it.